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Yo, them brothers came round to the block and tried to spray us. Demons of the night, they came alive and tried to slay us. Was I was in my boxes playing COD in San Andreas. I think I owe it all to mommy's prayers. I remember in December when they never tried to play us, and trying to hit the charts without the radio was chaos. 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I charted that was 'cause of mommy's prayers.

cops at my door because the council tried to play us. 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
3: 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I am Angel Gabby. Let's get the boat started on the morning bell. Jamie Gray is coming up with Beautiful Day, because I think today is a beautiful day.

0: If the alphabets could give advice, O might say, oh my.
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0: minutes gone past 6 o'clock. Welcome back. It's time for some morning boost. Today, we are going to be talking about something I find quite interesting. And you already know the morning boost is your little dose of encouragement to help you start your day with a smile, with the best attitude, with confidence, and with all the zest that you need. Today, let's talk about something that can make our homes, our families, our friendships a tad bit happier. Today, we're going to talk about giving people a second chance. Have you ever made a mistake? Maybe you failed at that exam, or you forgot something that you knew you had read about and you couldn't write it down in your examination paper. Maybe you accidentally broke something at home. Maybe you said something that you didn't mean, or you disappointed someone that you care about. Now, think about this. How did you feel when someone forgave you instead of staying angry? You know how you felt when your mommy decided to forgive you, or daddy decided to forgive you, or your brother or sister or that friend decided to forgive you for that thing that you had done accidentally, by mistake, or maybe even intentionally. Think about it for a second. Do you remember how you felt? Yes. It's probably something that made you feel like, oh, I am loved. It made you want to do better. Now, here is something important to remember. Everyone makes mistakes. Adults make mistakes. Children make mistakes. Our friends make mistakes. Everybody makes mistakes. Nobody gets it right all the time. Sometimes our friends even let us down. A brother or sister may take our toy without asking, may take our shirt, our shoes without asking. Sometimes even your mom or your dad will take your money without asking. People will do things that would make you feel a certain kind of way, or even hurt your feelings. Of course, it doesn't feel good in that moment. But before deciding that someone is a bad person, ask yourself this question. Is this someone who made a mistake, or someone who wants to keep doing wrong? Because those are two different things, and there is a big, big difference. People who are truly sorry deserve the chance to learn, to grow, and to become better. Think about learning how to ride a bicycle. Did you get it right the first time? Probably not. You may have wobbled, you may have fallen, or even scraped your knee. But imagine if everyone said, well, you fell once, you'll never ride a bike again. That will not be fair, right? So instead of feeling that way, people encourage you to get back up and try again. Now, that exactly is what a second chance is. It's believing that one mistake doesn't have to define someone's whole story. Now, giving someone a second chance doesn't necessarily mean pretending that nothing happened. It doesn't mean allowing people to keep hurting you over and over again. It simply means you're choosing kindness over bitterness, you're choosing forgiveness over revenge, and hope over giving up on people too quickly. So when we give people another opportunity to do the right thing, we're also helping them become better versions of themselves. And here is something I find amazing. One day, you might be the one who needs a second chance. Wouldn't you hope that someone believes in you? So today, if a friend says, I'm sorry, and they truly, truly mean it. If your child says they're sorry, and they truly mean it. I know sometimes as parents, we can see through the naughtiness in our kids and feel like they do not mean it when they say they're sorry. But if they come apologizing and you see that they actually mean it, and made an honest mistake, consider giving them another chance. If your brother or sister or friend is trying to do better, cheer them on instead of reminding them of yesterday's mistakes. If someone is working hard to change, encourage them. Because kindness has a way of spreading. When we receive grace, we're more likely to give grace. Before we go, here is today's challenge. Find one person that you can encourage today. Maybe someone who made a mistake recently. Let them know that people can learn, they can grow, and they can do better. Your words could make all the difference to them. And remember this beautiful thought. Everybody deserves the opportunity to learn from yesterday and make today better. So make sure you have a wonderful day today. Be kind to one another. Keep smiling, keep learning, and keep believing in the good in people. Here is Angel Gabby wishing you a day filled with love, laughter, and lots of second chances. How are you, my
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1: AM. Welcome back to the Morning Bell. That was Little Mix right there with Just a Touch of Your Love is Enough. Okay, I know I'm not a good singer, so I'm just going to leave that be. Let's get right into what the weather is looking like today. We've got very little time to do this. Today's Wednesday, the 15th day in the month of July. Wow, it's the 15th day. We're already midway into the new month of July. I was just telling someone Happy New Month yesterday, and it's the 15th. Okay, let's keep it going. So today is the 15th of July, 2026, and it's a beautiful Wednesday morning, but it seems like it's going to still be a bit cloudy today in Abuja. It's looking like it's going to be mostly cloudy. Well, today in the morning hours, all the way till 9 a.m., it's going to be pretty cool and comfortable before things warm up later in the day. So expect daytime temperatures to reach around 26, 27 degrees Celsius. What that basically means is it's going to be a cool, calm, comfortable temperature throughout the morning. Early morning about this time and night time, of course, it seems it's going to be colder. It's colder right now, and later tonight is going to be a bit colder as well. It's going to drop down to 20 degrees Celsius. And there's a good chance of light rain and a few thunderstorms in some parts of Abuja, especially later this afternoon. So don't be surprised if you hear a little rumble of the thunder, or maybe you see a quick light shower, you know, drizzling in your area. So be sure that if you're heading out today to the park, or if you're still in school writing examinations, be sure to pack a small umbrella in your bag or a raincoat just in case, okay? Now, even with the clouds, there may be a few bright sunny parts of the day, so it's going to make it a very lovely time to enjoy your activities. Just remember to wear comfortable clothing and stay hydrated with plenty of water. And also be extra careful on wet roads and walkways if it gets a drizzle or even rain in your part of town. Okay, I remember the one time I was walking down a road, it had just finished raining, and I almost slipped and fell because the grounds were slippery. So make sure that as you step out, wear comfortable shoes that will not be slippery on wet grounds as you walk around. Okay, remember it's 26 degrees Celsius today. There are chances of rain later today, chances of thunderstorm in some parts of Abuja. So if I were you, I would dress for the weather. And don't forget, this is still Kids FM, and we're going to be back with what the traffic report is and what the traffic will be looking like in your area today. Don't go away.
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0: back to the Morning Bell. It's time for the Drive Time Report. It's 6:26 a.m. and let's talk about what the traffic situation is going to look like in your area today. It promises to be a very good day on our roads. So if you have plans to step out of your house today to go for an activity, to go to the park, to go to school or after school, go to a birthday party or whatever event that is, today is a good day to do just that. Starting off where the central part of Abuja, the central area, is going to be really free today. You can say it's going to be zoom, zoom all the way because the roads are going to be very free today in central area parts of Abuja. And let's take it down to Wuse. We're going straight to Wuse to specifically the traffic situation this morning is going to be good. A lot of areas will have a bit of a go slow situation, but not for long because the traffic will keep moving at a very good pace. If you're stepping out later mid-morning, you're also in luck because the roads are going to be free and great for you. Later today, somewhat towards the evening, the traffic situation might pick up in that part of the city. So you want to make sure that you're out early to wherever you want to go so you can beat that traffic. Or you step out a little later when the traffic would have subsided. Taking it all the way to Jahi and Jabi area of Abuja, the roads are going to be free and interesting, except for some parts of Jahi where they might experience a bit of a go slow situation later today, later in the early hours of the afternoon. So if you're stepping out to Jahi areas or you live around that area, be sure to ensure that you get your timing right so you don't get stuck in any form of go slow situation if you are in a hurry. Taking it all the way to Lugbe area of Abuja, which will be our final stop for today, the roads are going to be free at the late morning hours of today. So if you are stepping out later today, you're in luck. If you're stepping out this morning between now and between 7 a.m. rather and 9 a.m., well, you may want to step out a little bit earlier so you beat the traffic situation in some parts of Lugbe area of Abuja. If you're stepping out later, early afternoon, you're also in luck because the roads promise not to be as crazy as it will be later in the evening, picking up from 4:30 p.m. The roads might just be jammed in some parts of Lugbe area, so be sure to step out early if you want to go somewhere that is time bound. That's as much as we can take on the Drive Time Report today. Remember, the most important thing when it comes to using our roads is to put on a seatbelt when you get in your car. Be sure to drive safely because you're carrying your family around, and be sure to leave minutes and minutes earlier to wherever your activity is holding. I mean, there's something called the African time, but I always say, why African time? Where you can have your own time in. The earlier, the better is what I like to say. Coming up next, Say It in the Morning. Now is the time you get to send in your good morning messages to your friends, your mom, your dad, your colleagues, and everyone around you.
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1: Happy music that makes you feel good is definitely right. 6:36 a.m. Welcome back to the Morning Bell. Angel Gabby, it's a beautiful Wednesday morning. And yes, Uncle Matty is still on his magic assignment. I don't know what is up with that guy. Where are you, Uncle Matty? Listen, your superstars asked after you yesterday, and I told them that, look, Matty's on some magic potion assignment to some wonderland, and he's spreading his magic potions and wonder dust to some amazing superstars somewhere. But hey, your radio superstars are missing you and sending you so much love wherever you are right now. All right, it's 8 in the morning. What is that one thing you want to say to your friend, your colleague, your brother, sister, mom, dad, child, whoever it is you want to shout out to this morning? You can send it to WhatsApp or call in live. 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Call in and say, hey, Angel Gabby, I want to say this, and that this morning, and say hello to my friend or to my sister or to my cousin or to my brother or to whoever it is that you want to send a good morning to this morning. Oh, I got a couple of messages coming in already, but we're going to go to a short music break, and when we come back, I'll take all your messages. Say it in the morning right here on the Morning Bell. But remember, this is Kids FM, where we play amazing songs to start your day, because we love you as a family and we are here for you as a family. So this is me to you saying, listen, right here, there are no more bad songs. We only play happy songs, good songs, right here on Kids FM. This is a little mix coming up with No More Sad Songs.

0: 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Say it in the morning at 6:42 a.m. Sending your messages 0907-328-8728 or calling live 0201-226-335-0. What do you want to say this morning? Breakfast of the day will be coming up next, right after now. But Chizaram from LifeCam says, Angel Gabby, I want to say good morning to my best friend Sophia. She's traveling today and I want to wish her a safe journey and tell her how much I will miss her. Oh, Sophia, I do hope that you know your friend Chizaram will miss you today. Peter says, good morning, Angel Gabby. Where is Matty the magician? We miss him on the Morning Bell. Well, like I said already, he is on some magic potion delivery duties. Going about being a delivery man this morning for magic potions. I mean, that's what he does, no? He'll be back once he's done with that. He goes on to say, I want to say good morning to Uncle Matty, and I hope he comes back soon. Oh, Peter, you are a superstar. Thank you so much for sharing that. Dan from Lugbe says, good morning, Angel Gabby. I want to shout out to my mom. She's going to undergo, she's undergoing a surgery today. Oh, okay. So Dan, here I am wishing your mom a very successful surgical operation today. I know that she's going to come out of that room hale, healthy, and strong, better than she went in. Sending you lots of love and prayers to your mom as well. Say it in the morning, wraps up in a couple of minutes. Calling live 0201-226-3350. We're gonna go right on to what our breakfast of today is in a minute, so keep that message coming in. Okay, we got one last one here. This is from Blessing. Blessing says, good morning, Angel Gabby. I want to say good morning to my friend. Okay. I mean, this is good. Blessing, this is actually very good. I talked about this on the Morning Boost this morning. So Blessing says she offended her friend yesterday and she wants to use this opportunity to ask her friend to forgive her. This is exactly what we talked about on the Morning Boost this morning. It's good to give people second chances. So Blessing's friend, I do hope that you give your friend a second chance, because she's sorry and she has sent this on the radio to tell you that, you know, she's sorry. So please give our Blessing a second chance. Coming up next is a breakfast of today. What are you going to have for breakfast today, by the way? We'll talk about that shortly after now. How are you, my
1: 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Hello, superstars. 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

0: Welcome back, my angels, to the morning bell, 6:47 a.m. It's time for breakfast of the day. Good morning once again. I hope you're getting ready for an amazing day. It's going to be a very fantastic day today because Angel Gabby says so. 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Today's breakfast is colorful, it's tasty, and it's a very nutritious one. Are you ready? Drum roll for someone, please. Okay. Today's breakfast is white rice, fresh tomato salad, fish sauce, and a refreshing glass of orange juice. Ooh, yes. Today's breakfast is really, really yummy and really delicious. Can we get right into how to make it? And now I know you might be thinking, rice for breakfast? Absolutely. Listen, around the world, and especially here in Nigeria, rice isn't just for lunch or dinner. It's a very wonderful breakfast when it's paired with healthy sides that give your body everything it needs to power through the day. So let's get right into how to make this amazing breakfast. 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First, after cooking your rice until it's fluffy, to make your tomato salad, you're going to mix your tomatoes that you had previously chopped, your cucumber, your onions, and lettuce. 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Now drizzle in a little bit of oil, either vegetable oil or olive oil. Add the lemon juice into that and toss everything together very, very gently. And just like that, your tomato salad is ready. Now for the fish sauce, you want to heat a little oil, saute the onions until it's soft in the pan, then add the blended tomatoes and let them cook for a few minutes, just a few, maybe 4 minutes. Tops before adding your fish. Now put in your fish again for the fish sauce. Some people like to shred their fish. If you like to shred it or have it in a whole piece, whichever you fancy, it works perfectly for this recipe. So put in your fish and let that simmer together. You want to season lightly with some salt and some seasoning cubes and just allow everything to simmer until the sauce becomes very rich and very delicious. Finally, let's serve our meal. You want to serve your rice and your fish sauce on top, then place your fresh tomato salad on the side. And now to our orange juice. You already know how to make a freshly squeezed orange juice. Get a couple of oranges and squeeze those into a glass, sieve it, and just like that, you have orange juice. You prefer it cold, you put in a couple of ice cubes, and just like that, your amazing breakfast is ready for enjoyment. Why is this breakfast so healthy, you may want to ask? White rice gives you body carbohydrates, which are your main source of energy. So that means you have the fuel that you need to stay active throughout your day today. Of course, fish is packed with protein, which helps build strong muscles and repair the body tissues. It's also very rich in omega-3 healthy fats that support brain development, memory, and heart health. Now, tomatoes are full of vitamin C. Did you know that? And antioxidants that help protect your body from illness and keep your skin healthy. So the more tomatoes you eat, the healthier you'll be. Cooking beers and lettuce provide fiber and water, helping you stay hydrated and keeping your digestive system very happy. Onions contain helpful plant compounds that support your immune system. And of course, your orange juice is very rich in vitamin C, which helps your body fight germs, helps to heal wounds, and absorb iron from your food. It also gives you a refreshing way to start your day. So when you put all of these foods together in one meal, you're getting energy for your day, you're getting protein to grow strong, you're getting vitamins to keep you healthy, you're getting fiber for good digestion, and plenty of hydration to keep you feeling fresh. Okay, now here's today's fun breakfast challenge. When you sit down to eat this morning, try to notice all the different colors on your plate. The white rice, the red tomatoes, the green cucumber and lettuce, the golden fish, the bright orange juice. A very colorful plate is often a healthy plate. And people say this a lot. The more colorful your food is, the healthier it is. So remember, before we go, the breakfast is the fuel that helps your brain think, that helps your body move, and your smile shine all day long. So never skip it if you can help it. Enjoy your white rice, tomato salad, fish sauce, and orange juice, and have yourself a fantastic morning. We're going to go on a very short break. 7 o'clock, the brain yet kicks off. And right after, we're going to get our 5 champions of the day today on the Brainiac. Don't go away. This is still the Morning Bell.
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0: Welcome back to your number one family fun radio, Kids 101.7 here in Abuja. I'm Angel Gabby. It is 7 o'clock and you know what time it is. Ladies and gentlemen, mummies and daddies, boys and girls, welcome to... Okay, that is not working. The engine is not working, but welcome to the Brainiac! Excited, I'm about to get my champions and Brainiacs today. So if you know you've got what it takes to answer three fire questions today correctly on the record time of 60 seconds, you should get ready to call in and give it a go and give it a shot to be a Brainiac and our champions today. Remember, Jabby Lake Mall is still on a quest of crowning five lucky champions today and gifting them Jabby Lake Mall goodie bags. And guess what? There's also going to be a prize picking party this Saturday. Oh my God. Listen, if you missed last week and you were not one of the champions, try not to miss it this week. I saw the pictures and videos and I was so jealous. I was wondering, why was I not one of the champions? You just have to be a champion to see what I'm talking about. Just go there on Saturday as a champion and see and experience the beauty of being a Jabby Lake Mall champion. All right, without further ado, are you ready to get started on our journey to five amazing champions today, courtesy of Jabby Lake Mall? Big shout out to Jabby Lake Mall here in Abuja for doing the very best for our champions. The numbers to call are 0201-226-3350, 0201-226-3350. 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Ooh, I just lost that call. I was about to pick that one. Call in and let's see who my first champion will be for today. Hello, good morning. Hello, are you there? Okay, I can't hear a thing, so you may want to call me. Oh, the call even went off. You may want to call me back so I can hear you clearly, okay? 0201-226-3350 is the number to call. You can also call 0907-328-8728. Hello, good morning.
1: Hello.
0: Good morning, my angel. What's your name?
1: My name is Mark.
0: Mark?
1: Yes.
0: M-A-R-K, Mark?
1: Yes.
0: Okay, Mark, where are you calling me from?
1: I'm calling from Lugbe.
0: From Lugbe. 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
1: Last four digits.
0: The last four digits of

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1: C, borrow someone else. Is that your final answer?
2: Yes.
1: That is correct. Question number next. We are running out of time. Myth or fact? Some people believe you always need a visa before entering every country. What is actually true? A, every country requires a visa. B, some countries allow visa-free or visa on arrival, depending on your passport. C, visas are only for business travelers. D, children never need visas. A, every country requires a visa. Is that a final answer?
2: Yes.
1: That is wrong. And your time is up, Mark. But no worries. All hope isn't lost yet. You can call back and try again, okay?
2: Okay.
1: Thank you for calling. Have yourself a great day. Hello, good morning.
3: Hello, good morning.
1: Good morning, my angel. What's your name?
3: My name is Amarachi.
1: Amarachi is calling me from where?
3: From Lugbe.
1: Amarachi from Lugbe is how old?
3: I'm 12 years old.
1: She's 12 years old. Are you ready to be my first Brainiac and Jabby Lake Mall champion today?
3: Yes.
1: Okay, you know you have 60 seconds to answer 3 fire questions correctly, and if you do, you'll be my champion. Are you ready?
3: Yes.
1: Your time starts now. Question one. Myth or fact? The most expensive destination is always the best vacation. What is the truth? The most expensive destination is always the best vacation. What's the truth? A, true. Price always equals quality. B, false. Great travel experience depend on planning, not just cost. C, luxury hotel.
3: B,
1: is that your final answer?
3: Yes.
1: That is correct. Question number next. Which country is home to the famous city of Venice, known for its canals instead of roads? Which country is home to the famous city of Venice, known for its canals instead of roads? A, Spain. B, Italy. C, Greece. D, Portugal.
3: Italy,
1: is that your final answer?
3: Yes.
1: That is correct. Question number next. Two truths and a lie. Find the false statement. A, the Great Barrier Reef is in Australia. B, Mount Kilimanjaro is in Tanzania. C, the Amazon rainforest is mainly in Egypt. D, none of the above statements are false. Which of these statements is false?
3: C,
1: the Amazon rainforest is mainly in Egypt. Is that your final answer?
3: Yes.
1: And that is correct. Congratulations to you, Amarachi. Woo! You are my first Brainiac and my first Jabby Lake Mall champion this morning. Oh, my days. How do you feel, Amarachi?
3: I feel good.
1: Amazing. I feel good for you too, because you are now a Brainiac and a Jabby Lake Mall champion. So you know you got to be in Jabby Lake Mall this Saturday by 12 p.m. to pick up your prize, right?
3: Yes.
1: Okay, make sure you're early and just in time. Congratulations to you, Amarachi. Have yourself a great day.
3: Thank you.
1: Bye. Oh, by the way, before you go, please send Jabby Lake Mall a quick shout out.
3: Thank you, Jabby Lake Mall, for this good opportunity.
1: Amazing.
3: And thank you.
1: Amazing. Thank you so much. Have yourself a great morning. Hello. Good morning.
4: Good morning.
1: Good morning, my angel. What's your name?
4: My name is Amanda.
1: Amanda is calling me from where?
4: Lugbe.
1: From Lugbe. It seems like Lugbe wants to take the crown today. How old are you, Amanda?
4: 10.
1: Amanda is 10 years old and ready to be my next champion on the show. You know the drill, 6 fire questions under 60 seconds.

0: questions. If you do that correctly, you will be my next champion. Are you ready?
1: Yes.
0: Okay, your time starts now. Question number one. Which destination doesn't belong? A. Obudu Mountain Resort. B. Kajuru Castle. C. Idara Hills. 4. Buckingham Palace. Amanda, are you there?
1: Please, can I repeat the option?
0: Which of these? Skip. Okay. Question next. Guess the destination. Clue number one, I'm the tallest building in the world. Clue number two, I'm over 800 meters tall. Clue number three, I stand proudly in Dubai. What am I? I'm going to give you four options. A. Shanghai Tower. B. Burj Khalifa. C. Petronas Towers. D. CN Tower. Your time is ticking.
1: Skip.
0: Okay. Question next. You're hiking in a national park when dark storm clouds suddenly appear. What should you do first? A. Continue hiking to the summit. B. Seek safe shelter or return to the visitor center immediately. C. Climb the tallest tree. D. Take selfies in the rain.
1: B.
0: Is that your final answer?
1: Yes.
0: That is correct. Unfortunately, your time is up, Amanda. But no worries, you can call back and try again, okay?
1: Okay.
0: All right, Amanda. Have yourself a great morning. And I look forward to you calling back. 0201-226-3350-0907-328-8728. Hello, good morning.
2: Good morning.
0: Come on, you gotta sound excited if you're calling me. Good morning.
2: Good morning, Ma.
0: Good morning. What's your name?
2: My name is Miracle.
0: Miracle is calling from where?
2: Lokogoma.
0: Lokogoma. How old are you?
2: 16.
0: Miracle is 16 years old. Give me the last digit of your phone number.
2: 22.
0: Okay. All right, Miracle, are you ready to be my next champion on the show today?
2: Yes.
0: Your time starts now. Question number one. Which Nigerian landmark is known as the gateway to Abuja? A. Aso Rock. B. Zuma Rock. C. Oluma Rock. D. Idara Hills.
2: Skip.
0: Interesting. Question next. Name this destination. I'm giving you three clues. One, I am home to kangaroos. Two, I am also famous for the Sydney Opera House. And three, I am both a country and a continent. Name the destination. I'm giving you four options. A, New Zealand. B, Australia. C, South Africa. D, Canada.
2: Please, can you repeat the question?
0: Name this destination. Three clues. I am home to kangaroos. I'm famous for the Sydney Opera House. I am both a country and a continent.
2: The options.
0: New Zealand, Australia, South Africa, Canada.
2: Australia.
0: Is that your final answer?
2: Yes.
0: That is correct. Question number next. Which one isn't a famous island destination? Pick the odd one out. Maldives, Zanzibar, Santorini, Mount Everest.
2: Mount Everest.
0: Is that your final answer?
2: Yes.
0: That is correct. Question next. If you get this correctly, you'll be my next champion. You're sightseeing and your phone battery dies while you're using your GPS. You're using your map on your phone. What is the smartest move? 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
2: D. Carry your power bank.
0: Is that your final answer?
2: Yes.
0: That is correct. And just like that, ladies and gentlemen, I've got my next champion for today. Woohoo! Congratulations! Wow! Miracle! The song just comes to mind right now. One song comes to mind, but I'm not going to sing it. a song that has your name in it comes to mind. But congratulations to you, Miracle. You are my next Jabi Lake Ball champion for today. Amazing. Okay. So you are going need to send me your number on WhatsApp because I can't see your number on this line that you're calling, okay?
2: Okay.
0: So I need you to send me your number right now. Do you have a WhatsApp number?
2: No.
0: So I'm going to call out the number for you. Are you ready to write it down?
2: Yes. I have the number.
0: You have a WhatsApp number?
2: Yes.
0: Fantastic. So send me your name and your phone number to that WhatsApp number right now. Can you do that now?
2: Yes.
0: Okay. I'm going to go on a short break. And when we come back, we'll get our next Brainiac and Jabi Lake Mall champion for today. Don't go away. This is still the Brainiac on your number one family fun radio, Kids 101.7 FM.
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0: Welcome back to the Brainiac. We're still on a quest to get our five lucky, amazing champions, courtesy of Jabby Lake Mall this morning. So if you know you've got what it takes to be my champion, you can call in right now. So far, I've got two amazing ladies, 12-year-old Amarachi from Lugbe and 16-year-old Miracle from Lokogoma, have been my champions. If you know you can be my next champion, and now is the time to call. Let's see if we've got our next champion on the line. Hello, good morning.
1: Hello.
0: No, you gotta sound like a champion though. Good morning.
1: Good morning.
0: Good morning. That's more like it. What's your name?
1: David.
0: Your name is David. David is calling me from where?
1: Lugbe.
0: David from Lugbe. How old are you?
1: I am 11.
0: 11-year-old David is about to be my next champion.
1: Yes.
0: Question number one. Guess the destination. I am known as the city of love. I am home to the Louvre Museum. Yes. Say that again.
1: Paris.
0: Your final answer is Paris?
1: Yes.

0: Yes.
1: That is correct. Question number next. Myth or fact? Packing more clothes always makes traveling easier. A. True. More is always better. B. False. Packing light often makes travel easier and more comfortable. C. Only business travelers pack light. D. Easier. Is that your final answer?
0: Yes.
1: That is correct. Question number next. Which Nigerian city is famous for the Argungu Fishing Festival? A. Calabar. B. Argungu. C. Enugu. D. Lokoja.
0: Argungu.
1: Is that your final answer?
0: Yes.
1: That is correct. And just like that, in record time, David is my next Radiant and Jabberwade Mouth Champion. Woohoo! Congratulations to you, David. Oh, my days. How are you feeling right now?
0: Feeling good.
1: Of course you should feel good, because you are now a Jabi Lake Mall champion, and you are the youngest champion I have so far today at 11 years old. Amazing. I hope you're going to be available this Saturday to go pick up your prize at Jabi Lake Mall.
0: Yes, of course.
1: Amazing. Be there 12 p.m and you'll be part of the prize picking party. Have yourself a great morning, and before you go, send a quick shout out to Jabi Lake Mall.
0: Thank you.
1: That's the energy. I love it. Thank you, and have yourself a great morning. Thank you so much for calling. Let's get right to our next caller. Hello, good morning.
2: Good morning.
1: Good morning. What's your name?
2: Israel.
1: Israel is calling me from where?
2: Jabi.
1: How old are you? 16 year old Israel from Jabi, about to snatch the championship and keep it in Jabi. Okay. Are you ready to be my next champion?
2: Yes.
1: You know the drill. 3 fire questions correctly and you will be just that. Your time starts now. Question number one. Which one is not an airport? A. Nnamdi Azikiwe International Airport. B. Murtala Mohammed International Airport. C. Heathrow Airport. D. Marina Beach Airport.
2: Repeat the questions again.
1: Which of these options is not an airport? Nnamdi Azikiwe International Airport, Murtala Mohammed International Airport, Heathrow Airport, Marina Beach Airport.
2: Marina Beach Airport.
1: Is that your final answer? That is correct. Marina Beach is not an airport. It's a beach in India. And the other 3 are major international airports. Question number next. You arrive at your hotel and someone claiming to be hotel staff asks you for your passport in the parking lot. What should you do? A. Hand it over immediately. B. Politely refuse and verify their identity at the reception. C. Leave your passport with them overnight. D. Ignore hotel security procedures.
2: B.
1: B. Politely refuse and verify the identity. Is that your final answer?
2: Yes.
1: That is correct. Question number next. Which country is famous for the ancient pyramids of Giza? A. Morocco. B. Egypt. C. Sudan. D. Jordan.
2: Egypt.
1: B. Is that your final answer?
2: Yes.
1: That is correct. And just like that, you are my next Radiant and Jabi Lake Mall champion. Woohoo! Congratulations to you, David. Oh, how amazing. I don't know why I'm so happy. But congratulations to you, David. How are you feeling? I beg your pardon, Israel, not David. How are you feeling right now?
2: I'm fine.
1: You're fine? You just became a champion and you're fine? Israel, I'm suspecting you. Why are you forming big boy for me, huh? Congratulations to you. I hope you're going to have time to go to Jabi Lake Mall this Saturday by 12 p.m.

0: Yes.
1: Okay, make sure to do that, okay? Congratulations to you once again. Please send a shout out to Jabi Lake Mall for me.
0: I want to thank them for this great opportunity, and I promise to be there.
1: Amazing. Thank you so much for calling. Have yourself a great day. Hello, good morning.
2: Good morning.
1: Good morning. What's your name?
2: Amanda.
1: Oh, Amanda, you called back from Lugbe, right?
2: Yeah.
1: Okay, let's give this another go. Are you ready?
2: Yeah.
1: You're 10 years old, right?
2: Yeah.
1: Okay, great. Your time starts now. Question one. Question number one. Which of these options do not belong? Which of these do not belong? A. Maldives. B. Seychelles. C. Mauritius. D. Switzerland.
2: Switzerland.
1: Switzerland. Is that your final answer?
2: Yes.
1: That is correct. Question number next. Question next. Guess the destination. Guess the destination. Clue number one, I'm known as the Big Apple. Clue number two, Times Square is one of my biggest attractions. Clue number three, the Statue of Liberty welcomes visitors nearby. Guess the destination. I'm going to give you four London. Options. I'm going to give you four options. A. Los Angeles. B. New York. C. Chicago. D. Washington.
2: New York.
1: Is that your final answer?
2: Yes.
1: That is correct. Question number next. Myth or fact? Only rich people can travel the world. Is that true or false? Only rich people can travel the world. A. True. B. False. Careful planning makes it possible. C. Only celebrities travel. D. Travel is impossible.
2: B.
1: B. False. Is that your final answer?
2: Yes.
1: And that is correct. Congratulations to you, Amanda.
2: Thank you.
1: You are my next brainiac for today. Oh, my days. And my Jabi Lake Mall champion. Amanda, you did not give up. You called before, you didn't get through, and you called again and made sure you got through. How are you feeling right now?
3: Joyful. Excited.
1: Joyful, happy. Excited, joyful. Happy. Oh, my days. I love all of those. Thank you so much, Amanda. Please send a shout out to Jabi Lake Mall.
3: Thank you for this opportunity.
1: All right. Thank you so much. Make sure to be at Jabi Lake Mall at 12 p.m. on Saturday to pick up your prize and enjoy the prize picking party. Okay. Have yourself a great morning.

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0: This boat trip is going to be interesting.
2: Don't you love it? 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

0: 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Just kidding. Or am I?
1: Wait a minute. 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

0: 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I'm Angel Gabby, and today on Family Health, we're talking about building a mentally healthy family. How do you recognize stress and anxiety in your home? Do you even recognize these emotions when they arise? How can you recognize stress in your kids? How do you recognize anxiety or tell the difference between anxiety and stress in your children or in the atmosphere in your home? This is the conversation we're going to have today. Remember, you can send in your thoughts, be a part of the conversation by calling 0201-226-3350 or 0907-328-8728. Now, what is mental health? 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It just simply means that you're able to manage life's challenges in healthy ways. For those who are calling, please send a message. You can send a message on WhatsApp to 0907-328-8728 or call back just in a minute, and then we'll get right into talking on the conversation. So mental health is your emotional, psychological, and social well-being, which basically affects how you think, how you feel, how you react, how you handle stress, how you build relationships, okay? Good mental health doesn't mean that you're happy every day, like I already said. Life has its ups, life has its down moments, but it just means that you're able to manage whatever life throws at you in a very healthy way, okay? So that is our direction for the conversation today. As a family unit, a family is first a support system. So when one person in the family, be it a son or a daughter or a brother or a sister or a mom or even a dad, is struggling emotionally, everyone gets to feel the impact more often than not, even if we don't recognize it. But everybody feels the impact. I'll give you an example. Imagine daddy coming back home from work. You come back from work, and then because you had a very bad day, everybody gets to feel the heat of your bad emotion or your bad mood. Yes, that's the word I was looking for. So because you come back home and you had a very rough day at work, a lot of people pissed you off, or you had a terrible downtime with your business, you come back home and any little thing, you snap and say, come on, would you go back to your room? Or, you know, you're snapping at everybody around. Everybody in the family is feeling the heat and bearing the brunt of your own emotions off of whatever experience you had throughout your day outside the home. So that's what I mean by saying when one person is struggling emotionally in the family, everybody often gets to feel the impact, you know. So a stressed parent may become impatient with their children, where their children are playing around or being children. A depressed teenager can isolate themselves. Have you ever had a situation where your child, especially in their teenage, just isolates themselves? They're always in their room on their phones. You try to engage in conversation with them and they're not interested. I'm sure that parents who have teenagers can relate to this, because that teenager is probably going through something emotionally that they haven't been able to muster courage enough to discuss with you, or have not found opportunity or the room or the safe space to have that conversation with you. A child might be experiencing bullying in school and may just stop talking at home and just withdraw back into their shell. Financial stress can also create tension between a husband and a wife, or even the family as a whole. So when that communication breaks down, the relationships suffer. But when families are open to communicating and supporting one another, healing then becomes easier. And all of these things, surprisingly, make up for a family's mental healthiness, if that makes sense. So we're going to talk about how to understand stress as a family. In your home, you have a mom, you have a dad, you have brothers, you have sisters, you have children. How do you identify stress in your family as a unit? We know that stress is a normal part of life. Some stress can even motivate us. However, when stress becomes very constant, it affects both the body, the mind, and the family. And there are several signs that you can look out for in your home when trying to identify stress, especially among your family. One of the most common signs will be constant headaches, poor sleep, maybe in your children or in your spouse or in your teenager or in your partner or in your parents even. When they are fatigued, when they're irritable, any little thing that happens, they snap. Any little thing you do, they snap. If you say good morning, they snap. You say good afternoon, they snap. Something happens mistakenly, they snap. When a person in a family is irritable, every little thing irritates them, that's a telltale sign that this person is under stress. Or maybe they have difficulty concentrating, or they've lost appetite to eat, or are overeating. So if you have a child who's a picky eater, and all of a sudden the child is overeating, you know that something is wrong and the child is under some kind of stress. Or they're frequently getting angry. Maybe they're slow to anger normally, and now every little thing angers them. That's another telltale sign that, look, that individual, that child, or that adult is dealing with stress. But there are healthy ways to manage stress, and I'm going to share a few of them. Very healthy ways that you can manage stress. The number one sign, which is the number one way across the board, is getting enough sleep. When you've had a rough day, you've had a stressful day, you've had high emotions, things have happened with you in your school, with your friends, with your colleagues, with your business partners, with people outside in the outside world, and you are so stressed, your emotions are high, the first thing that you want to explore is getting some sleep. Just freshen up, eat, and go get some sleep. If you get enough sleep, it helps your body recuperate from the stress, helps your body build back the lost cells. If you exercise regularly as well, I know this one is a big for a lot of people who don't like to, you know, exercise, or people who don't exercise enough. If you exercise regularly, you tend to burn out the stress that your body has piled up throughout the day or throughout the week or throughout that period of time. The third thing is eating balanced meals. This one cannot be overemphasized. When you're eating rice, don't just eat rice. Just pile your plate with a full bowl of rice or full grains of rice, and you're eating just rice. You want to have a balanced meal. Add some vegetables. Ensure that there is protein, there is oil, there's vitamins. There is every class of food in there, and top it up with fruits, lots of water as well. So you want to eat balanced meals and take short breaks in between your day. But I want to know how you deal with stress. When you're having a stressed day, what do you do? How do you handle it? What are the things that you say to yourself or do that help you manage stress? Now, I'm not saying help you, allow stress, because there are ways you allow stress take control of you as an individual. For example, you're feeling very stressed and one thing you do is just lash out at people around you because you're stressed. No. What do you do to help manage that stress that you feel? Do you go to sleep? Do you maybe go on a walk? Do you go out running? What is that one thing that you do that helps you manage stress? 0201-226-3350. That's the number to call. You can also send a message on WhatsApp, 0907-328-8728. What do you do to manage stress? And what do you think is the appropriate thing to do or way to manage stress in the home? If you, for example, see that your mom or your dad are currently undergoing some level of stress, what do you do to support them when they have that stress experience? Do you withdraw from them? Do you service them? Do you give them some space so that they can recuperate? What exactly do you do when a member of your family is feeling a lot of stress? I'd like to know that. So you can send those messages on WhatsApp or call in directly and I will take your call. Right after the break, we're going to talk about the next telltale sign of mental health among the family, within the family rather, which is anxiety, how to understand anxiety. When we hear anxiety as a word, we think a lot of things, but really everyday experience sometimes push us to a point where we feel anxious and we experience anxiety. And right after the break, we'll talk about that and how it affects you. But keep your messages and your calls coming through right after this. We'll take them. Don't go away.
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2: 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Champions from Port Harcourt, Lagos and Abuja will converge in one location, and one champion will emerge. It's the tournament of champions. Are you ready?
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0: Welcome back to Family Health. We're talking how to handle and make your family a mentally healthy family. How do you make your home a mentally healthy one today on Family Health? Talking about mental health today, we already established what mental health was, how to identify stress, what stress is, and anxiety pretty much is not as far away from what stress is. Anxiety is more than worrying. Everyone gets worried sometimes when you don't have enough money, when something happens at work or your place of business, or you fight with your friend. You tend to worry, and that's okay. But anxiety becomes a problem when the fear is excessive and it affects your daily life. That's when it becomes anxiety. When the worry transcends into fear, excessive fear, and affects your daily life. A couple of things that you can find as telltale signs that look and beginning to suffer anxiety is your heartbeat begins to race more than normal or more than usual. And then you sweat more than you normally would. You're constantly afraid. You're constantly feeling restless. You find difficulty sleeping, and you always feel like something terrible will happen. These are signs that look, anxiety has just crept in through the door. And some children even complain of stomach ache before school or become unusually clingy. These are also signs of anxiety in children. Some signs in teenagers may avoid, may include sometimes seclusion, withdrawal, avoiding social situations. And for adults who work and do business, you begin to struggle with concentration at work. You know, these are all signs of anxiety, and they all affect the home. So what can we do to build a mentally healthy home? I'll give you a couple of practical habits that every family can adopt. So if you're listening right now and you're thinking, how can I ensure or help or support my family to become a mentally healthy one? There are a couple of practical habits that you can adopt as a family. Number one, talk openly. Be open to communication. Create a home where everybody feels safe enough to express themselves. When a person, either a child or a spouse or a brother or sister, feels like they don't have the freedom to express how they genuinely feel, that is not a healthy space to talk freely. And that can affect mental health, especially as a family. So create a room where everybody feels safe to express themselves. Number two, listen without judgment. I know this is hard, especially for African parents. I know. But sometimes people don't even need that scolding immediately they are speaking. Sometimes they just need you to listen, and then you can do the correction much later. So listen without judgment. That would even encourage your children to open up better to you, open up more freely to you in the nearest future. Number three, you want to eat together. I know right now, because of how fast-paced life is, a lot of families don't have this culture anymore. But back in the day, there used to be such a thing as a dining table. I don't know if many families still have dining tables right now. But back in the day, if your home did not have a dining table, something was wrong, right? So eat together. Have a dining, or if you don't have a dining table, you can just sit together in the living room or wherever. Just eat together. While you're eating, share meals, share conversations, connect, talk, gist, laugh. That's not a time to say who was right and who was wrong. That's a time to just enjoy your company as a family. So eat together. Number four, you want to reduce screen time. This one is so important. Why would everybody, five members of a family, be at home on a lovely evening, Wednesday evening, for example, and everybody's on their phone minding their business, doom scrolling or doing whatever, or talking to some other person, when we can all just drop our phones and connect with each other? So you want to reduce screen time when you're home. There's so many other things, but I think these four things will go a long way if you apply them to ensuring that you're building a mentally healthy home. Number one, talk openly. Create a home where everybody can feel safe to express themselves. Listen without judgment. Listen to your parents without judgment. Listen to your children without judgment. Eat together. Share meals together. While you're eating, you're gisting, you're catching up on everybody's day. You're talking about the silly thing that somebody did, and you're just having fun together. And then reduce screen time. As opposed to everybody being on their phones, you guys can decide as a family, 8 to 9, 8 p.m. to 9 p.m. or 7 p.m. to 8 p.m. is family time. So nobody is permitted to pick their phones within that hour. Everybody drops their phones and talks. Have conversations. If nobody's willing to talk, play a game. There are card games, board games, you know, just play a game. Have a family game time. 1 hour every day without a phone. You will see how far that would go in building a mentally healthy home. I really hope this helps, because a healthy family is not one that doesn't have problems, not one that is perfect. It's not one that does not face problems, but it's one that faces those problems together. So take time today to check in with someone that you love. Ask them a simple question. How are you really doing today? Then listen to them. Listen and listen with patience, really, and compassion and empathy. Because one conversation can make a life-changing difference, and you would think it's the big things, but it really is the very little things, like asking, how are you really doing? Are you okay? Do you want to talk? Okay? And all of these things would help build up to a healthy and a mentally healthy family for you, for me, and for us all. Unfortunately, our time is up and we have to draw the curtains on the morning bell at 9 o'clock. Benny the Laughing Diva will be on your radio for the Snack Time show. 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Thank you so much for joining me on the morning bell. It's been so fantastic, I dare say. But I am Angel Gabby, and I have to skedaddle, like Uncle Matthew would say. Have yourself a pleasant morning. Be kind, spread kindness, spread love, and remember to be your brother's keeper. From Angel Gabby to you, mwah! Have a blessed Wednesday.
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1: Letter O might say, own your quirks, orbit the world with weirdness, and obsess over your favorite memes.

0: the nation's most brilliant young mind gear up for the National Secondary School Debate Tournament. It's the season finale of the I Beg to Differ Secondary Schools Debate Tournament Season 9. 10th of August at 3 p.m. Lagos, Abuja and Port Harcourt will come alive. Champions from Abuja, Port Harcourt and Lagos will go shoulder to shoulder for the crown of the Champion of Champions. 16 secondary schools, 3 daily debates, 4 weeks of intense matchups. Who will be the Champion of Champions of the I Beg to Differ Season 9? The final lap of the journey begins August 10 at 3 p.m. For sponsorship inquiries, email info@nigeriainfo.fm or I Beg to Differ@nigeriainfo.fm. I Beg to Differ, the Tournament of Champions.
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4: 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From the funny to the shocking and the downright unbelievable, we bring you stories that will have you laughing, reacting, and wondering what people are really thinking. Join in, share your take, and laugh along with Benny the Laughing Diva. She is the queen of no frowning faces. Because on Kids or People Say What? People

A beautiful morning to you this morning. How are you doing? Are you doing good? Are you doing A-okay? Now, this is your Family Fun Radio Station 101.7 Kids FM Abuja. And it is 4 minutes past the hour of 9 o'clock. And right about now, it is time for the Snack Time Show with my humble self, Benny, the Laughing Diva. I am the queen of no frowning faces, and like I always say, I'm just a foodie. And this foodie will be here for 3 hours, starting with the first hour, which is Kids or People Say What. Now, moving on to the next hour is what we call The Nest, where we talk about real life issues. And finally, at 11 o'clock, it is The Trends, Gist, and More. Now, quick question. What is IYK? Who knows the answer to this question? When I come back, you will tell me what is IYK, because someone is confused about it. So, ladies and gentlemen, let's go.

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0: alphabet could give advice. Letter Q might say, quietly conquer the world, question the meaning of life, and quote memes.
1: 3 weeks of intense battle, 4 weeks of intellectual debate. It's time for the tournament of champions, where 16 secondary schools will come together in one location. We're going to be having champions from Port Harcourt, Lagos, Abuja converge as one champion will emerge. It's the tournament of champions on the 10th of August 2026 by 3 p.m. prompt. The I Beg to Differ student debate will be live on all our social media platforms. 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Will you be there?
0: If the alphabet could give advice, letter Q might say, quietly conquer the world, question the meaning of life, and quote memes.

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On 101.7 Kids FM Abuja, where people be saying the things that make you shout, what? From the funny to the shocking and the downright unbelievable, we bring you stories that will have you laughing, reacting, and wondering what people are really thinking. Join in, share your take, and laugh along with Benny the Laughing Diva. She is the queen of no frowning faces. Because on Kids or People Say What? People

0: Okay, so yesterday there was a shocker around the whole wide world. Wow! The truth of the matter is yesterday's match actually shocked even me. And I know that some people that play betting games, they lost a lot of money. Because tell me how France did not move to the next stage. You know, everybody has been talking about the fact that France is like the person or the team to beat because we have Kylian Mbappe, we have Olise, we have Saka or Kaka? One of them, but there's a car somewhere. But all of a sudden, the Spain team gave that first penalty kick and then Pororo scored the second goal. Wow. And to make matters even worse, Mbappe, whatever his name is, was literally playing the game. So what happened? I feel like this World Cup is shocking everybody because Cristiano Ronaldo is out. Now Mbappe is out. So who is next? Ah. And let's talk about today's match. Today's match is Argentina versus England. And the question is, who do you see winning? Edward Ray, this is still Kids FM, Abuja, your family fun radio station 101.7. And my name is Benny, the laughing diva, the queen of no frowning faces, aka I am just a foodie. Okay, this is Kids or People Say What, and I asked you a question. So, what does IYK mean? Yeah. It's a short form. But what does he mean? IYK. If you know the answer, call me up on 0201-226-3350. Or you can call the other number, 0901-808-9811. Messages, voice notes, and calls on the WhatsApp app on 0907-3288-728. So the question is, what does IYK mean? Do you know the answer? Let me know. Hello, good morning.
1: Morning.
0: Good morning.
1: Is it for adults?
0: Everybody, we are your family fun radio station. What's your name?
1: My name is Obinna.
0: Obinna. Apple. Yeah. Hi, Obinna. Obinna, let's talk about yesterday's match. Did you watch it?
1: I watched it partly, but I wasn't actively watching it. I watched it passively.
0: Okay. So what's your take on France losing to Spain, though? Did you see that coming?
1: Well, it's shocking, you know. It's shocking, but I don't know. France, they don't have a good woman. I don't know why. Because they have all the potential to win.
0: Okay.
1: But then they just keep messing up at the final stages.
0: There's a possibility they might win bronze.
1: Yeah. Obviously, that's their first out.
0: Okay. So, Obinna.
1: Arsenal and France are together.
0: So, do you know what IYK means? Do you know?
1: If you know, you know now.
0: If you know, you know. Okay. If that is correct, you get two songs. So, what are the two songs you want me to play for you?
1: Play me Burna Boy and Shakira for the
0: Die Die.
1: Take a walk up.
0: Okay.
1: Play me Thames.
0: Okay.
1: From Thames, actually. From my latest album. I mean, all our songs are good.
0: I don't think I know her latest album like that, but I'll definitely go listen to it. Although the latest album is so slow, like she's crying too much, you know? I'm tired. I want to dance. But I love her, though. I love her. But you know what I'm saying. It feels
1: I know what you're saying.
0: It feels like this album, she's literally like, you don't want to know.
1: Oh, goodness. You can play the one she did, the theme song she sang for Black Panther.
0: Is it No Woman, No Cry? No.
1: Yeah.
0: Okay, I will do that for you. If you are correct, though. And yes, just so you know, the station is for everybody. Okay? Thank you so much for calling.
1: Bye.
0: Bye. Okay, guys, just so you know, right here on Kids FM, like I always say, we are your family fun radio station for the mummy, the daddy, the uncle, the auntie, the kids. Yeah, it is Kids FM, Abuja. So yeah, talk to me. What is the meaning of IYK, IYK? And what's your take on that loss from France? And speaking of today's match, do you see Argentina winning? Hello, good morning.
2: Hello.
0: Good morning. How are you?
2: Fine.
0: Okay, what's your name?
2: Michael.
0: Hey, Mikey. Okay, Mikey, talk to me. Did you watch the match yesterday?
2: No.
0: Ooh. But how did you feel finding out that France lost?
2: Well, I did not like the match.
0: Okay. All right. So what's the meaning of IYK, IYK? What's the meaning?
2: If you know, you know.
0: Okay. So if you're correct, you get one song. So what's the song you want me to play for you?
2: Don't mess with me.
0: While I'm jellyfishing.
2: From before.
0: Don't mess with me while I'm jellyfishing. Is it that one?
2: No. Don't mess with me from Gone Before.
0: Okay, can you sing it?
2: No, it's a song from a movie, Gone Before.
0: Okay. So what's the name of the movie?
2: Zombie.
0: Oh, okay. Okay. All righty. All right, darling. Bye.
2: Bye.
0: Okay. All righty. Talk to me. What is the meaning of IYK, IYK? So two people have said it is, if you know, you know. Do you agree? Do you disagree? Let me know. And if you know, you know. All righty. 0201-226-3350. Hello, good morning.
3: Hello.
0: Hi, how are you?
3: I'm fine.
0: Okay, what's your name?
3: Guess my name.
0: I cannot guess your name, Mo.
3: I'll give you a clue.
0: Okay. Give me a clue. What's the first letter? Your who?
3: Older brother.
0: So what's the first letter of your name and what's the last letter? That's how we do it. So what's the first letter?
3: The first letter of my name is M.
0: M? Uh-huh.
3: The and the last letter of my name is K.
0: K or A?
3: K.
0: Huh. It's not Mary Jane, right? Okay, what's your name? What's your name, my darling? What's your name?
3: Mark.
0: Mark! Wow. Oh my gosh, how are you?
3: I'm fine.
0: Okay, so talk to me. Did you watch the match yesterday?
3: No.
0: Okay, so what's the meaning of IYK, IYK?
3: If you know, you know.
0: Okay, if that is correct, you get one song. So what's the song you want me to play for you? Say that again. Say that again. Hello. Oh, wow. The network this morning. Mark, do well to give us a call back. All right, it is 21 minutes past the hour of 9 o'clock. And I asked the question, what does IYK, IYK mean? And yes, it is, if you know, you know. Okay. So yes, today we will be doing short form. So when I come back, I'll tell you about the story that has to do with IYK, IYK. And honestly, it's a very funny story. But for right now, No Woman, No Cry by Thames. Let go.

0: the alphabets could give advice, you would say... Oh, sorry. I would say...
1: Who are you?
0: Oh, no. Letter U would say...
2: Get over there!
0: Unleash your inner weirdo. Unlock your potential and upgrade your snack game.
3: A solar system is a star system. We take a moment to introduce the star of our system. Our star, the one and only

0: If the alphabets could give advice, you would say... Oh, sorry. I would say...
1: Who are you?
0: Oh, no. Letter U would say...
2: Get over there!
0: Unleash your inner weirdo, unlock your potential, and upgrade your snack game.

0: Let's get along instead. How about a day at the beach? I'll bring some garlic bread.
1: Oh, then you'll soar back home with the wind at your command? Oh, wait, you can't. But hey, nice tan.
0: We can

0: Hi.
1: Hello.
0: Hey.
1: So I have something kind of crazy to say.
0: So do I.
1: You go first.
0: No.
1: Okay, here goes. I've been having visions of you.
0: That is crazy, 'cause

0: really real.
1: Oof, been there.
2: Sorry, reflexes.
0: Yeah, got it. I'm gonna put out my hand now. Don't throw me into the sun. Victor.
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4: 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From the funny to the shocking and the downright unbelievable, we bring you stories that will have you laughing, reacting, and wondering what people are really thinking. Join in, share your take, and laugh along with Benny the Laughing Diva. She is the queen of no frowning faces. Because on Kids or People Say What?

0: And yes, that is Die Shakira, Burna Boy, all for FIFA World Cup. I mean, it is getting closer to the end. I mean, just yesterday we started the World Cup and we had all high hopes, but all the faith teams are just getting out one by one. Anyway, 35 minutes past the hour of 9 o'clock, and this is still your family fun radio station, 101.7 Kids FM Abuja. My name is Benny, the laughing diva, the queen of no frowning faces, and you're still listening to the only show where we keep things snacky. Like I always say, if it's not snacky, it definitely isn't the snack time show. Okay. So, someone asked the question, what's the meaning of IYKYK, you know? And actually, this has given me an idea of the game we are playing today. We're playing short form game. Since all of you have started giving a whole lot of short forms. Wow! But a social media user by the name Max Benlian says, this babe just the blue grammar. What is the meaning of IYKYK? ASAP, I beg. And the person responded by saying, if you know, you know. And the person now said, no, I don't know. That is why I am asking. Okay, just imagine that. Like, you've given someone the actual answer to the question and the person is like, I don't know. That can be so weird, yeah. So, who's ready to play a game? Now, talking about another story, guys, let me know, because a social media user wants to know whether or not it's insulting. So she goes by the name Glorified and she said, would it be insulting to send a guy money on his birthday? So, men in the building, let me know, if a woman sends you money on your birthday, is that insulting? Now, how much is insulting? How much is not insulting? Let me know. Is it insulting for a woman to send a man money on his birthday? Men, let's hear you. Women, would you ever give a man money as a birthday present? 0201-226-3350. Or you can call the other number, 0901-808-9811. Messages, voice notes, calls on the WhatsApp app on 0907-3288-728. Let me know. Is it insulting for a woman to give a man money on his birthday? Let me know. And who's ready to play this game with me? I mean, someone got, if you know, you know. So the next one, you have to call me and find out what the next word is. So, who's ready? But as I wait for you to get ready, this is Meghan Trainor with a song, I Wanna Thank May.
1: For believing in me and doing what they

0: At the end of the day, I want to thank me for being fabulous, for being amazing, for being fantastico, excelente, fabulosa. And have you thanked yourself this morning? It is very important. 14 minutes past the hour of 9 o'clock. And who is ready to play? Alrighty. Hello, good morning.
1: Hello.
0: Hi, darling. How are you?
1: I'm fine.
0: Okay, what's your name?
1: My name is Great.
0: Great. Okay. Wow. Okay, great. If a woman sends you money on your birthday, is that insulting?
1: No.
0: No. So you don't have a problem with a woman sending you money on your birthday, right?
1: Yeah.
0: Okay. So are you ready to play?
1: Yes.
0: Okay. So what's the meaning of POV?
1: I didn't hear the word.
0: POV. So basically, I will give you a short form and you give me the full word. So what I just gave you is POV.
1: POV.
0: Yeah, POV. We see that everywhere on social media. So what does that mean? POV. Chai. Should I tell you the answer?
1: Yes.
0: Point of view. P for point, O for off, and V for view. Now, do you want to try another one?
1: Yes.
0: Okay. GTG. What does that mean?
1: GTG.
0: Like G for goat, T for toe, G for goat again. So, what does that mean? Okay, do well to give us a call back. Okay, so everyone on social media, you get to see POV. So POV means point of view. Okay. Hello, good morning.
2: Good morning.
0: Hi, darling. How are you?
2: Fine.
0: Okay, what's your name?
2: Jasper.
0: Say that again.
2: Jasper.
0: Jasper. Hey, Jasper, how are you doing this morning? Okay, are you ready to play? But before then, if a woman gives you money on your birthday, will that be insulting? It won't be. Okay, are you ready? Okay, what's the meaning of IDC? I for ink, D for dog, C for cat. What does that mean? I don't care. That is correct. All righty. So since you've gotten it correctly, you get one song. So what's the song you want me to play for you? Jasper, which song should I play for you? Hello. Okay. Do well to give us a call back. I mean, we're playing short forms. It's so easy, you know. POV, point of view. If you know, you know. Okay. Let me know who's ready to play. It's so easy. Easy peasy. All right. Let me also know, as a man, if a woman gives you money on your birthday, is that insulting? All righty. Hello, good morning.
3: Hello, good morning.
0: Good morning, darling. How are you doing?
3: I'm fine.
0: Okay, what's your name?
3: Divine.
0: Divine. Wow. Okay, Divine. Would you give a man money on his birthday instead of a gift?
3: Yes.
0: Okay, that's all right. Are you ready to play?
3: Yes.
0: Okay. FR. What does FR mean?
3: FR.
0: Like F for food, R for rice. FR. What does it mean? Should I give you another one?
3: Yes.
0: Okay. All right. So, BTW. What does that mean?
3: BTW.
0: Mm-hmm. B for ball, T for table, W for way. What does that mean? Should I tell you the meaning?
3: Yes.
0: By the way. Okay. So should I still give you one more chance?
3: Yes.
0: I don't know why I'm giving you so many chances. Okay, this one you will know. OOTD. What does that mean?
3: OOTD.
0: Yep. OOTD. Wow. Okay.
3: I trust again.
0: Chai. Should I tell you?
3: Yeah.
0: Outfit of the day. Outfit of the day. OOTD. All right, darling. I have to let you go now. Thank you so much for calling. Bye.
3: Bye.
0: All righty. I mean, we see the short forms every day, and I'm like, okay, you know what? Why not make it a game? Who's ready to play the short forms game? Let's go. Okay. All right, let's take this call. Hello, good morning.
4: Hello.
0: Good morning. How are you?
4: Fine.
0: Okay, why are you sounding so low? Are you good? You good?
4: Yes, I'm good.
0: Okay, what's your name?
4: Michael.
0: Say that again.
4: Michael.
0: Michael! Wow. Michael, you called back. Welcome back. Are you ready to play? Or before then, let me know. If a woman gifts you money on your birthday, would you be okay with that?
4: Yes.
0: Yeah? Okay. Are you ready?
4: Yeah.
0: Okay, we do this a lot. So the word starts with ISTG.
4: What?
0: Okay.
4: I don't know.
0: You don't know?
4: Yeah, I don't know.
0: You not even ask me to tell you the meaning. Really? Let me tell you the meaning, because this one you will know it. Should I tell you? I swear to God. Okay, are you ready for the next one?
4: Yes.
0: Okay. IDK.
4: I don't know.
0: I don't know is correct. Okay. I mean, that's not bad, right? You tried. Mm. So you get one song. So which song should I play for you?
4: Dream Come True.
0: Say that again.
4: Dream Come True.
0: Dream Come True by who?
4: From Zombie.
0: Say that again.
4: From Zombie.
0: Wow. Is Zombie like your best movie?
4: Yeah.
0: Are you excited about Descendants though? The new one?
4: Yes. I'm waiting for Descendants 5.
0: But this word that they are telling us everything that's about to happen in the movie, will the movie still be worth it though?
4: Yeah, it's interesting.
0: Okay, no problem. All right, my darling. Thank you so much for calling. Bye. All righty. I mean, the short form game will continue at the next hour. I mean, OOTD, outfit of the day. You get to hear people say, oh, this is my OOTD. Now, when I come back at 10 o'clock, we will be having a very, very serious conversation. But for right now, this is Dream Come True. Freya Sky, Malaki Barton from Zombies 4. Let go.

0: If the alphabets could give advice, V might say, vibe high, visualize victory.
1: That was legitness.
0: And vomit rainbows. Yeah. Just kidding. That's gross.

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2: 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Let's talk, let's laugh, let's share opinions. 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

0: Okay, we are in the second hour of the show. This is where we call, or this is what we call The Nest. And on The Nest, we talk about real life issues, issues that affect me and issues that affect you. And some of the issues can be serious and some of the issues can be funny. But at the end of the day, when it comes to this segment, you must have English. What's your problem? You must have come in contact with one or few or more of these issues that we are talking about. Now, why are you laughing? My name is Benny, the laughing diva, the queen of no frowning faces. Okay, I am just a foodie and I'm right here on 101.7 Kids FM Abuja. It is 1 minute past the hour of 10 o'clock. And this is still the snack time show, the only show where we keep things snacky. And like I always say, if it's not snacky, it definitely isn't the snack time show. Okay, today on The Nest, we're talking about work situations. Now, the question is, what sort of work situation am I talking about today? Well, if you're thinking about it, all you have to do is ask Harland, because this is his song, apparently. Let go.
1: Off he goes. In Motorola.

0: the alphabets could give advice, you would say... Oh, sorry. I would say...
1: Who are you?
0: Oh, no. Letter U would say...
2: Get over there!
0: Unleash your inner weirdo, unlock your potential, and upgrade your snack game.

0: If the alphabets could give advice, O might say, oh my.
1: Oh my God!
0: Letter O might say, own your quirks, orbit the world with weirdness, and obsess over your favorite memes.

Hi there. You're tuned in to Kids FM, where the fun never stops. Don't miss out on all the exciting games and awesome shows we've got just for you. Let's have fun!

0: I said you should take us there, Ma.
1: Oh, welcome back again, you guys. I hope you didn't tune out. I hope you're still there listening to the voices of Lady Faith and
0: Queen Coco. And officially, we welcome you to the pickup show. Oh. And it's the
1: game show. All right. Got around. Okay, so this is the segment where we separate the sharp minds from the...
0: Can you repeat yourself?
1: I cannot hear you.
0: Okay, again.
1: So welcome to the game show, you guys, where your brains will be tested today. And we have trivia questions, three questions that we're going to ask you. Once you get it right, all you have to do is make a song request and leave the rest for us, right?
0: Yep, absolutely. Now, this is not just for the kiddos. If you're a mom or a dad, this is for you too. Now, I have it on good authority that many of you are on holiday.
1: Mm-hmm.
0: Your vacation has started. School is out. So there's no excuse for you not to call, okay? I'm going to go ahead and drop the phone lines sharp, sharp. Why? Because I don't want you to say, I did not know the phone. I did not know. Zero. Listen, there's so many unwanted people inside this.
1: 0201-226-3350. And the other number to call is
0: 0901-808-9811.
1: And you can call us by WhatsApp, or you can drop a voice note on WhatsApp on 0907-328-8728. All right, so DJ Coco, what do you have for me today?
0: I have many things for you, but let's enjoy DJ Snake
1: All
0: and
1: right.
0: Justin Bieber with...

0: If the alphabets could give advice, O might say, oh my.
1: Oh my God!
0: Letter O might say, own your quirks, orbit the world with weirdness, and obsess over your favorite memes.

0: The nation's most brilliant young minds gear up for the National Secondary School Debate Tournament. It's the season finale of the I Beg to Differ Secondary Schools Debate Tournament Season 9. 10th of August at 3 p.m. Lagos, Abuja and Port Harcourt will come alive. Champions from Abuja, Port Harcourt and Lagos will go shoulder to shoulder for the crown of the Champion of Champions. 16 secondary schools, 3 daily debates, 4 weeks of intense matchups. Who will be the Champion of Champions of the I Beg to Differ Season 9? The final lap of the journey begins August 10 at 3 p.m. For sponsorship inquiries, email info@nigeriainfo.fm or I Beg to Differ@nigeriainfo.fm. I Beg to Differ, the Tournament of Champions.
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0: If the alphabets could give advice, O might say, oh my.
1: Oh my God!
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4: We don't say bye, we say meow meow.

It's a Wednesday. Oh my gosh. Why am I feeling like it's a Friday? Alrighty, 101.7 Kids FM Abuja, your family for radio station, you heard? Well, you already know, it is me, Susie the Big Baby, behind the mic. And we pray today that today is going to be a lovely day. And I need you to pray that network is not going to disrupt our conversation. Okay. Yes, we are going to have a beautiful show today. All right. So, yes, once again, it is 101.7 Kids FM Abuja, your family from radio station. You already know it's me, Susie the Big Baby, right? All right. Good afternoon. And I just want to let you know that right about now, it is time for the school bus drive. Yes, I'm going to be driving your bus. Mm-hmm. And, you know, on the school bus drive, we have three amazing segments, right? I mean, I shouldn't be repeating myself. You should know that, right? What is the first one? Tell me, what's the first one? After the bell. And then we have what? The sing and play. And last but not the least, it is the parents' report card where we report everybody. Okay, my darling soda bubs, I want to welcome you once again. And let's go listen to this beautiful song. Which one should I play for you? I think I'm going to play Alan Walker Alone. Yes. Enjoy the song. And when I come back, we'll get to talk. Okay. Enjoy.

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Yes, you all need someone to rely on. 101.7 Kids FM Abuja, your family fun radio station. Anyways, I'm back again. You already know it's me, Susie the Big Baby, behind the mic. Now, today we're gonna talk about something really, you know, quite interesting. Okay, right. So every classroom has them. Yes, this thing I want to talk about. Every classroom, even offices, yes, like your mom and dad's place of work, everybody have them. They all have them, right? The child who answers almost every question and the child who hardly says a word. One loves talking, the other prefers listening. So who is better, the talkative child or the quiet child? I mean, maybe the answer isn't as simple as we think, right? Today's conversation is one that every child and even parents and teachers can relate to. Is it better to be quiet or to be talkative? I don't know. Let's find out from you, okay? I mean, we all have, someone who is in our corner, like to talk. And we also have someone who is in our corner that don't like to say anything at all, right? Some people just naturally enjoy talking and they love telling stories. They like making new friends. They like sharing ideas, asking lots of questions. Others just love to listen. They just like to keep quiet and listen. They like to keep quiet and think carefully, observing everything around them, speaking only when they have something very important to say. Neither personality is wrong. I mean, do you understand what I'm saying? Like, neither of them, like the talkative or the quiet one, none of them is actually wrong, but both have their own strengths, right? So the challenge comes when we don't know when to talk or when to stay quiet. That is what I'm talking about. So, I mean, I can reflect back to when I was in secondary school. There is this particular friend of mine. I will not say her name just in case she might be listening, right? This friend of mine, she loves to talk. Like, and you know, her kind of talk and even the sound of her voice sometimes too can be very annoying. Let's be sincere. And she goes, like, she doesn't have break. She's always talking. Guess the nickname we gave to her. We gave her Generator.

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1: Shine your eye
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1: for stranger. 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
2: If you don't know, I'm no follower.
1: No follow stranger.

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1: Very important message there. 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Okay. 101.7 Kids FM Abuja, your family phone radio station. You're heard. You already know now. It's me, she's the big baby behind the mic. Now, the numbers are 0201-226-3350. The other number is 0901-808-9811. And the WhatsApp is 0907-3288-728. Okay, we are talking about being a talkative or being someone that is very, very quiet. Where do you fall? Now, being wise isn't about talking all the time, right? Because if you feel like you're so smart and all of that, or you're the kind of person that stays silent all the time, wisdom is knowing, right? So when your voice is needed and when your ears are needed, sometimes the bravest thing is to speak up. Other times, the wisest thing is to listen. So know when to talk. That is the valuable lesson I'm trying to make you understand. All right.
2: Hello.
1: Hi, what's your name? Take on being a talkative or being a very quiet one. Where do you fall?
2: What?
1: Are you still a quiet person?
2: No.
1: I mean, okay. So that means if you say you're not a quiet, you're a quiet person, but not all the time. That means you are both, right?
2: Yes.
1: That's nice. That's lovely. You know when to balance the equation, right?
2: Yes.
1: Okay. So that means already you already think that someone can be both quiet and also confident at the same time. So yes. If I ask you to pick now, I'm hearing myself, my love. Please, can you turn down the volume of your radio set before I start crying, please?
2: No.
1: I'm at the best. Okay. Have you done
2: that?
1: Can
2: you hear me?
1: Yes. It's a little bit better, but I'm still hearing myself. But I'll manage because of you. You're my soda pop now. So, but then have talking too much, has it ever gotten you into trouble?
2: Yes.
1: Yes. How? What's the story behind it?
2: That is when I said what I'm not supposed to say at a time.
1: When you said something you were not supposed to say at a particular time,
2: yes,
1: can you tell me? Just me now, just me. What was that thing?
2: It was in school. Yes, I mistakenly said my friend, she shared herself story for me. Then I told somebody out of talking too much.
1: Talky. Oh my God.

0: I can imagine. All right, but I mean, you're not like that. It was just that one time, right?
1: Yeah.
0: Okay. All right, my darling. Blessing. Thank you so much. Oh, wait, before you go, what do you think is the advantage and give me one advantage and one disadvantage of being a quiet person?
1: Okay. When one is

0: if the alphabet could give advice. Letter Q might say, quietly conquer the world, question the meaning of life, and quote memes.
1: 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Alrighty, my soda pops. You already know this right here is the parents report card. Hello.
2: Hello.
1: Hi, what's your name, love?
2: My name is Susie.
1: Susie, where have you been, like, my love? Susie, you left Susie alone. Susu.
2: What?
1: You're not talking. I said, Susie, you left Susie alone. You didn't have anything to say?
2: I can't hear you.
1: Oh, can you hear me now?
2: Yes.
1: Okay. Susie, how are you?
2: Fine, ma'am.
1: Okay. Susie, who do you want to report?
2: No, don't
1: want
2: to say hi.
1: Oh, you're so sweet, my love. Because I was already complaining, like, Susie,

0: just left Susie alone. Like, why now? Did I offend you? And then you're like, okay, I just wanted to say hi. And I'm like, okay, my love, Susie, thank you so much. But anyways, how are you? What's going on? Anything exciting?
1: What?
0: Anything exciting? Can you hear me?
1: Not much.
0: Nothing much. Okay. All right. Thank you, Susie, for checking in on me. I really do appreciate you. Okay. Do have a lovely evening. All right. Meow, meow.
1: Meow, meow.
0: Oh, so cute. All right. So, time check. It is 5:48 p.m. on the DOT, and it's about that time Susie the Big Baby starts to say her byes. Okay. Anyways, don't forget to follow us on social media. On Instagram at kids.fm.ng, okay? And the website is www.kidsfm.ng. Now, Susie the Big Baby has a TikTok and an Instagram account, which is at Susie the Big Baby. I'm going to spell it for you. SUZZYTHEBIGBABY. Susie the Big Baby, okay? Anyways, I also need you to tune in every morning, 6 a.m. to 9 a.m. and listen to Matty the Magician Show / Angel Gabby. Okay, the two of them run the show. But right about now, Matty the Magician is under the weather, meaning he's not feeling too well. So definitely you're going to hear from Angel Gabby tomorrow. Okay. Anyways, it's been lovely. It's been an amazing ride. Today was awesome. I enjoyed every bit and moment with you, my darling soda pop. Did you? Yes, because I did. All right. Anyways, we're going to do that again tomorrow. We're going to have an awesome day tomorrow. So, well, we don't say bye. What do we say? We say meow, meow. You know Susie the Big Baby loves you, right? Yes, you do. Mwah! Love you.

0: 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What time is it?
1: It's now 6 o'clock. Oh, what a day. It's time to slow down and be with your people. 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

0: nation's most brilliant young minds gear up for the National Secondary School Debate Tournament. It's the season finale of the I Beg to Differ Secondary Schools Debate Tournament Season 9. 10th of August at 3 p.m. Lagos, Abuja and Port Harcourt will come alive. Champions from Abuja, Port Harcourt and Lagos will go shoulder to shoulder for the crown of the Champion of Champions. 16 secondary schools, 3 daily debates, 4 weeks of intense matchups. Who will be the Champion of Champions of the I Beg to Differ Season 9? The final lap of the journey begins August 10 at 3 p.m. For sponsorship inquiries, email info@nigeriainfo.fm or I Beg to Differ@nigeriainfo.fm. I Beg to Differ, the Tournament of Champions.
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You know what I've been doing in the studio the entire time? I've been playing games, just, you know, waiting for time to par so it clocks 8 o'clock and so I can turn on the mic and go up and hear all your beautiful, amazing voices. Welcome to the show. This right here is Kids FM 101.7. And you're listening to the voice of success, the successful man, aka Divergent, aka Joy Giver, aka Healer. You can also call me the Exquisite Man and the Night Therapist. And tonight promises to be brilliant and fantastic because today is the middle of the week, you know, Wednesday 17th. Nah. Backtrack a little bit. Today is 15th, Wednesday, July, and just 1 minute gone past 8 o'clock. So, you know how it is here. 8 o'clock to 10 o'clock is going to be 14 o'clock. And I, your humble host, will be taking you through all three interesting segments from 8 o'clock to 8:30. We have the catch-up. We got to talk about your day. How has it been going for you? I mean, it's midweek, so what has your week been like so far? And yeah, I'm still going to be dropping some crazy weird scenarios out of the blue of something you would probably experience and how you'd react in very little time. Okay, so yeah, let's do that on the catch up when you call in. And from 8:30 to 9:30, that will be time for the Be Honest. And so many interesting conversations I do have for you tonight on the Be Honest. And finally is the bedtime stories from 9:30 to 10 o'clock. So like I said, tonight promises to be exquisite. And yes, if you're listening to me for the first time, it's Divergent X right on your radio. And this is Kids FM, your family fun radio station. I've got Lock Me Out by Johnny Juan.

0: 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And you're listening to the voice of the one, the only success. So yes, do call me up and tell me about your day. I know you can't wait. I can't wait either. Okay, so let's get the calls rolling. Hello, good evening.
1: Hello, good evening.
0: Good evening. What's your name and where are you calling me from?
1: It's Christabel.
0: It's Christabel. Welcome. I'm good. I'm exhausted, but hearing your voice and from the way you're sounding, I'm guessing you're so much more exhausted than I am.
1: Actually, I'm exhausted, but I'm fine. Definitely fine.
0: How's
1: your day
0: going? My day's been good. Good. Yeah, kind of good. I mean, today's not as cold as yesterday, so, you know. What about you? How's the day been for you?
1: Today was actually fun. We did different types of things and we had fun actually. I did lovely pancakes and English breakfast. We did lots of things today.
0: That's nice. Did you get to eat any of those cakes?
1: In the morning we did pancakes, but yeah, it's not Nigerian pancakes, it's lovely pancakes, and it's kind of did English breakfast too and waffles. Yeah. We did lots of things today, so we just, oh god.
0: That's nice. That's good. I mean, I wish I could come, like, you know, work with you guys. I won't do anything. I would just, you know, be there observing. And when it's time to taste the cake, I would come with a big knife and a fork too.
1: You're very funny.
0: Okay.
1: One day, I promise, I'm owning you a cake, right?
0: You are, in fact.
1: Actually, I'm
0: but hey,
1: you
0: take your time. Take your time. I'm always here, so. Okay, Christabel, so I have a scenario for you. Say you get to ask your future self one question right now. What question would that be? What's the first thing that comes to your mind right now?
1: If I get to ask my future self
0: one question.
1: I'll ask her or him why he's not always, but why is it that you're not always present when I try to make your own decision?
0: You ask your future self, why is she not always there?
1: She's actually there, but stopping me from making the wrong decision.
0: Stopping you from making the wrong decisions. Wow. Now,
1: Why is she not stopping me from making the wrong decisions?
0: Well, she can't travel back in time. See, that's where the problem is. I mean, on paper, time travel is possible, but in reality, we've not gotten to that, you know, level of science where we can travel through time. But hey, what you would do is just, whenever you want to make a decision, ask yourself, how does this affect my future self? And whatever answer you get back, and know that that is your future self warning you or telling you what to do. I mean, kind of makes things a lot easier, doesn't it?
1: Okay, I kind of want to say something.
0: Okay, Christopher. Well, it was nice talking to you tonight. Enjoy the rest of the show. Okay.
1: Please, I want to say something. Please.
0: Okay.
1: It's actually one is a question.
0: Okay.
1: Okay, the question. I have one request for a song. I don't know if it will kind of help me out. Please.
0: Yeah.
1: I should tell the title of the song.
0: Tell me the song.
1: I can't.
0: Okay, yes. You wanted a song request. Okay, okay. What is the title of the song? Let me see.
1: Please. Okay. It's actually No Time by Khalid.
0: No Time by Khalid. It might not be now, but maybe towards the end of the show, I'll definitely play that for you. Okay.
1: All right.
0: Okay. All right. Enjoy the night. Okay.
1: You too.
0: All right. Bye.

0: Okay, what is it?
1: And I kind of don't need it now. Okay.
0: That's saying you're fine when you're not actually fine.
1: Yeah, I'm not fine actually. I won't lie to you. Mm. I'm not fine.
0: So how are you feeling? In plain words, describe exactly how you're feeling right now in a sentence.
1: Oh God. I feel really down, like
0: emotionally, physically.
1: Emotionally down. And I kind of remember someone called me now, and someone called me. So like, Chima, how are you doing? And I'm fine. I'm the kind of person.
0: Yeah, you don't want to go into the details of, you know, that's having to explain. I understand.
1: It depends how close I am
0: with the person.
1: I don't have strength to talk to. Okay. So I'm fine.
0: Okay. I mean, we do that a whole lot. Even I am guilty of saying I'm fine sometimes, even though I'm not actually fine. But hey, it gets better, okay? You just have to sleep it off, rest well. Tomorrow morning, trust me, you'd wake up feeling stronger and better, okay?
1: I wish.
0: If you're not, then call me again tomorrow night and let's talk about what is really, really making you sad, okay? Okay, Christabel. Enjoy the rest of the night. Try to enjoy the music so you don't feel too down. Okay, bye, Christabel. Okay, the time now is 9:23. That means time is running out, and in about 7 minutes, it'll be time for the bedtime stories. That kicks off from 9:30 all the way to 10 o'clock. So, hey, music makes the mind... What's that saying? I think I've lost it. Music makes the mind something. But yeah, music is a healer of its own. It kind of makes you feel better, even if when every other thing feels not so great. So I've got Daylight for you by David Kushner. It's quite sad. So if you're feeling down... just vibe to this and cry if you have to, and you know,

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0: Charlie on a Friday there with the song tied to Enough. And yeah, I feel like there's a sad vibe in the air and I can kind of feel it because these days are just quite stressful, tiring. The stress we have to go through, the things we have to experience from a very young age for that matter. Life is tough. But it gets easier, okay? And it's up to you to make it count, you know, make the easy days ahead come closer. Right now, it's time for the bedtime stories. It's 8:31, and the story I have for you tonight is one that promises to be quite interesting. And the title of tonight's bedtime story is The Curious Princess. You ever heard the saying that curiosity kills the cat? Well, the full saying to that is curiosity kills the cat, but satisfaction brings it right back to life. And I'm the curious cat, obviously, so I really want to know what this story is about. So let's go have a listen. When I get back, we're going to talk about it.
1: The Curious Princess. Once upon a time, hidden within a lonely forest, by a high wall lay a beautiful mansion. Although enormous, the mansion housed just two people, a little girl named Rosalie and her father, Prudence. And that's not all.
2: May I have some milk, please?
1: The house was enchanted. You see, Prudence knew magic, thus providing Rosalie with everything possible. Except...
2: Father, won't you ever take me outside the wall?
3: Darling, I give you everything the outside world has. Toys, animals, even friends. Now go play. I'm quite busy. Moi.
2: But...
1: At the end of the garden, there stood a little room which Prudence would enter every day but never spoke about. Rosalie was forbidden from entering this room. That afternoon...
2: Oh, dear watering can, let me help. You're such a nice girl. Who? Is someone there? I'm inside this room. Please, let me out. Of course. Wait, no. Father says I mustn't. Please, Rosalie.
1: Troubled, Rosalie went to her father. Rosalie, your 15th birthday is almost here. Aren't you excited?
2: Mm-hmm. Father, who's inside that room?
3: Rosalie, why do you... I can't tell you just yet. Once you're 15, I'll tell you everything. But until then, promise me that you will not go inside that room. Rosalie wanted to object, but her father's worried eyes stopped her.
2: Mm-hmm.
3: That's my girl.
1: The next day, however, Rosalie was alone at home as her father had left to attend to some business.
2: Over here! Oh, no! Rosalie! Let me out! No! I promised my father that I... But I can tell you secrets about your father.
4: What secrets?
2: Nuh-uh. Open the door first.
1: Burning with curiosity, she went in to find the key.
2: Where? Aha!
1: It didn't occur to her that she was disobeying her father's wishes.
2: I found the key. Good. Open the door. Off. Hello? Are you... Ooh! Ha-ha! I'm free!
1: Rosalie looked down and saw a mouse. Its gleaming eyes and nasty smile scared her.
2: Who? Foolish child. I'm your father's enemy. Very detestable. I've been cursed to be a mouse. You lied to me? Well, of course. And now I shall make your life miserable. No! Get away! Go away!
1: She ran as fast as she could. But the mouse swept across the grounds, never leaving her.
2: Stay away! Huh? I'm a fairy, remember? Ugh. Oh, my powers. Ooh, this horrid curse.
1: Rosalie soon realized the trouble she'd gotten herself into. Ah, home to my lovely little Rosa. Oh, no. Rosalie.
2: Father. Oh, no, no, no.
1: The mouse hid from sight as Prudence came bursting in.
3: Rosalie, the room. It's open.
5: I'm so sorry. I didn't know. The mouse said you'd tell me your secrets, and I was just so curious.
3: Oh, Rosalie, there's nothing wrong with being curious, but you broke your promise to me, and that room really wasn't your business to pry into.
5: I know. Can't you fix this?
3: No, we're in a lot of trouble.
5: What? How?
3: Long ago, I was a famous wizard known for my power. The Fairy Queen is my mother, making you a princess. Fairy Detestable, the mouse, wanted me to marry her daughter. But at some point, I met your mother. She was so charming and kind, but she was a human. Of course I married her, and that's why Fairy Detestable hates me. After that, we had you, and we were so happy. But one day, I left you two alone, and that's when Fairy Detestable...
2: Child's curiosity is a powerful thing, and it shall be your downfall. This is your curse.
1: I stopped her, but the curse had already been placed on you.
5: I shall place a counter curse wherein, if she turns 15 and manages her curiosity, she'll be free of the curse. She will have 3 chances, and if she fails,
2: she'll be mine forever.
1: The Fairy Queen transformed her into a mouse, and I've guarded her carefully all these years.
5: What about Mother?
3: I couldn't save her, and now I've failed you too.
5: No, Father. How tragic.
3: You won't be able to get away with this.
2: Oh, watch me.
5: What's happening?
3: Rosalie.
2: Ah, you'll never see her again, and you're coming with me.
5: No! Father!
1: The portal closed around her, and Rosalie struggled against the force.
2: You're not getting away.
5: No! Let go of me!
2: No!
1: Rosalie was thrown out of the portal and into some bushes.
5: Oh, no. Oh no, I better escape.
2: Ooh, where is she? If only I wasn't a mouse, I could wield my full power.
1: Rosalie stumbled away, unsure of where she was and finally tired out. She rested under a tree, and it is here she was found later, deeply asleep, by Prince Gracious.
6: Oh, who is she? She seems so pale. I'd better take her back with me.
1: She was taken to the prince's palace and put to rest.
7: Where am I?
6: In my palace. I'm Prince Gracious. How do you feel?
7: Your Majesty. Oh, I feel great.
6: That's good. May I ask why you were asleep in the forest?
1: Gracious listened attentively to Rosalie's tale.
6: How horrible. I've heard of your father, too. Well, Princess Rosalie, you'll be safe if you stay here till your birthday.
7: Oh, thank you. I'm thirsty. Strange. Why won't the cup come to me?
6: Rosalie, we have no magic here. I'll get it.
1: As the days went by, Rosalie soon realized that the outside world was quite different from her own.
7: It's so strange to see no magic anywhere. Ooh, what's that?
6: Ah, that isn't anything important. Let's go there.
7: But...
6: Rosalie, in due time I'll show you what it is. But please don't go near it, okay?
7: Okay.
1: The two went away, and everything would have been fine if the mouse hadn't found Rosalie.
2: Found you. I know exactly what to do.
1: A day before her birthday, Rosalie was strolling amongst the flowers, thinking happily of how the spell would soon be broken.
7: Tomorrow, everything will turn back to normal, and I'll finally get to see Father again.
2: Miss, would you please help me carry this?
7: Oh, of course.
1: They stumbled away towards the prince's private garden, where Rosalie spotted the hidden object again.
2: That's a birthday gift for the prince's special guest, Rosalie, I believe.
7: I'm Rosalie. So that's what it was. I wish I could see it.
2: Well, why don't you? It's your birthday present, isn't it?
7: But it wouldn't be right.
2: A small peek wouldn't harm anyone.
1: The mouse, who had disguised itself as a maid, tempted Rosalie. She pulled the cloth and gasped at the sight.
7: Oh my goodness! It's gorgeous! Wait! What's happening?

0: You've ruined your second chance, darling.
1: Oh, no!
0: And now, you're coming with me. This time, you won't escape.
2: The two traveled through the portal, but again, Rosalie struggled hard.
0: Stop it! No! Where are we now?
1: I don't know, but I'm not staying around you.
2: It was nearly dark, and the roads were empty, except for one woman walking alone.
0: Excuse me, would you give me a place to stay? With me around, who will?
2: The woman stared hard at Rosalie and then looked at the mouse.
0: That creature seems to follow you. See?
2: Rosalie was about to turn away when the woman stopped her.
0: I'll give you a place to stay, but I should trust you. I need to attend to something. Sit here and keep my basket with you. Do not open it. If you do, I will know. Of course. I promise.
2: The woman walked away, leaving Rosalie alone with the strange basket.
0: Open it. No, not this time. Whatever's in the basket is none of my business, and I made a promise. Psst. Keep trying, dear princess.
2: The basket seemed to glow from inside.
0: Beautiful, isn't it? I wonder what... No, but the basket is so...
2: Rosalie shut her ears. She had only a few hours before she turned 15.
0: I want to see Father and apologize to the kind prince. I must succeed this time.
2: The time passed by painfully slow for poor Rosalie. Suddenly, the mouse screamed.
0: It's over. It's finally the next day, and I'm forever cursed to be a mouse. You won! Open the basket now for all I care. Goodbye!
2: Rosalie, although shocked, remained suspicious and didn't open the basket until...
0: It's 12! Well done, Rosalie. You've broken the spell. Oh, wait. How did you know?
1: I'm the Fairy Queen, and I've been watching you all this time. I'm so proud of you. Come, let us return to the Princess Palace, where your father awaits you.
2: The two traveled back, and how pleased Prudence was to see Rosalie. My sweet daughter.
1: Father!
3: I'm so proud of you.
4: Well done, Rosalie. Oh, and happy birthday.
3: All my friends came to celebrate your victory, darling.
1: Wow. But what about Fairy Detestable?
5: Oh, she's a normal mouse now, without powers. I've decided to keep her as my pet.
2: And so, Rosalie had defeated the biggest curse of all. Not Fairy Detestable, but her own curiosity. As we know, curiosity is great when we need to learn about new and interesting things in life. However, the same way, too much sugar can make one sick. Too much curiosity can hurt you and others as well. So remember to use curiosity wisely.
6: It's teen o'clock, where teens connect.

0: You know the say, curiosity kills the cat. But in this case, curiosity did keep the mouse a mouse. And that was the bedtime story about the curious princess. I know. Did you enjoy that story tonight? Was it something you picked a lesson worth talking about that you'd like to share with me on the show? Well, you can call me and tell me. For me, I would say the biggest lesson there was, yes, it's okay to be curious. I mean, it's good to be curious. I am, in fact, a very, very curious guy myself. But when you're too curious and then you want to check out everything, including bad things that they say don't do, if you do, you will probably get hurt. Then you're like, let me see what it's like. It's like someone tells you, see that thing there? That is like 220 volts of electricity. If you touch it, a light will shock you. And you're curious and you're like, will it really shock me? Can the shock actually kill me? And then you go there and you go and touch it. And then, well, you shake a little bit, your blood reduces, you see one or two stars, and you learn your lesson from that event that happens to you. So curiosity is not always great. It's good to be curious, good to want to learn more things, good to want to know things about people. But when you know that it is not absolutely necessary for you to know this particular thing, it's always best to let it be. And this will be my final words with you for tonight. And also that, do not go telling lies. Lies are not so great. I mean, some of the things we do are subconscious to protect ourselves, protect others. But sometimes before you tell a lie, just settle down and ask yourself, do I really have to tell this lie? And if I tell this lie, what other lie would I have to tell to cover up for this big one I'm about to tell right now? And sometimes you might just find out that you don't even have to lie. You could have just said the truth from the very start and everything will still go perfectly fine, okay? So always try to speak the truth. Always try to be curious. Think, care about people. If someone asks if you're not okay and you know you're someone who actually gives a damn about you and cares enough to ask and you know you can talk to them, tell them you are not fine when you're not fine. Get it off your chest. You never have to go through any of it alone. Okay? Let's see what this person has to say before I wrap things up here. Hello, good evening. Good evening. What's your name and where are you calling me from? Your name is? Miriam.
1: Lauren.
0: I'm sorry, I didn't catch your name. I'm not hearing you clearly. Can you come closer to your mic? Hello?
1: Hello?
0: Yeah.
1: Hello?
0: You said your name is Mary.
1: Yes.
0: Okay, Mary. So did you enjoy the bedtime story tonight? And what is that one thing you liked about the bedtime story?
1: I like it because I
0: listen
1: to it every day.
0: Okay. So what was your take home from the story, the lesson you learned?
1: I learned that you should be always obedient to what they tell you.
0: Always obedient to what they tell you to do. They say don't touch that, then don't touch it. Oh, that's a very good lesson you picked up there, Mary. Hope you're enjoying the night, though.
1: Yes.
0: Okay, that is good to know. So, good night, Mary. Bye. What song would you like me to play? What song would that be?
1: Shape of You.
0: Shape of You by Ed Sheeran. Okay, you got it. Before 10 o'clock, you probably heard that song, okay?
1: Okay, thank you.
0: Alrighty, bye. Okay, and this is where we call it a night. No, we don't call it a day here. We call it a night because I gotta skedaddle. I gotta go hug my bed. But before then, I'm gonna be here though, playing you some good music up until 10 o'clock because I do love music. So you can follow me across all my social media platforms, Divergent X1 on Instagram and TikTok. You can send me a DM there, say hi, and I will be sure to reply you and follow back. And also on Facebook, you'll find me at Success Samuel, S-U-C space C-E-S-S space Samuel, S-A-M-U-E-L. And you see Divergence there in the bracket as well. So you can also send me a DM there as well. 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And for YouTube, our YouTube channel is Kids FM Nigeria. So, people of God, ladies and gentlemen, this is Success, Divergent Healer, Joy Giver, Most Exquisite Man, The Night Therapist, saying good night and sweet dreams.

0: alphabets could give advice. Z would say, zen out, zip line through life's thrills, and zoom in on your snack stash.
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2: Nation's most brilliant young mind, gear up for the National Secondary School Debate Tournament. 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Champions from Abuja, Port Harcourt and Lagos will go shoulder to shoulder for the crown of the Champion of Champions. 16 secondary schools, 3 daily debates, 4 weeks of intense matchups. Who will be the Champion of Champions of the I Beg to Differ Season 9? The final lap of the journey begins August 10 at 3 p.m. For sponsorship inquiries, email info@nigeriainfo.fm or ibegtodifer@nigeriainfo.fm. I Beg to Differ, the Tournament of Champions.
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